0: on Bridge to the Blues.
1: There's a lady in a turban and a cocaine tree.
0: Ah, some Little Feet first. Little George for you.

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It's a sure way to start a fight. 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
1: Melanie on stage to sing with her up until this time, for sure, still doing it. Still getting Mel up on stage. Let's check her out right now. This is Melanie Rosales on Bridge to the Blues.

I'm gonna walk streets of glory when I lay my burden down. I'm gonna walk streets of glory when I lay my burden down. Glory, glory, hallelujah.

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I'm Ahanti Young, and you are listening to Lady Luca's Juke Joint with Lady Luca, aka Pavielle, where the party's always popping, here on Jazz 88.1.

peace in the world, you know. I'm worried about it. I'm always worried about it. It's not going to happen. But I tell you what, it's going to happen.

Hey, blues fans, this is Peter Hi-Fi Ward up here in New England, and you're down there in the music capital of the American South, so you must be listening to Smokestack Lightning.

0: The Gales Brothers, Eric, Eugene, and Manuel, with You Don't Love Me, from their 1996 CD, Left Hand Brand. In 2014, Boo Boo Davis put out the bluntly titled album, What Kind of Shiznit Is This?, on the Black and Tan label. Here he is with Blues on My Mind on the Best of Smokestack Lightning. Da, da, da, da, da, da, da.
1: There you go.

Hey y'all, this is James House and the Blues Cowboys from the new music capital of the American South. And you're listening to Smokestack Lightning.

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Like the way we play, listen while we try to sing. Little Rhine Papa from Tennessee.

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1: Now listen, Mama, you don't have to hurry. 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

0: miles down on the Gulf Coast in 1904. I miss going to the St. Louis Exposition to get in the piano contest, which was won by Alfred Wilson of New Orleans. I was very much disgusted because I thought I should have gone. I thought Tony Jackson was going to be there, and of course that kind of frightened me. But I knew I could have taken Alfred Wilson. So then I decided that I would travel about different little spots. Of course, I was down in Biloxi, Mississippi during the time. I used to often frequent the Flat Top, which was nothing but an old honky-tonk, where nothing but the blues were played. There was fellas around played the blues like Brocky Johnny, Skinnyhead Pete, Old Florida Sam, and Tricky Sam and that bunch.
1: What did they play?
0: Well, they just played just ordinary blues, the real low-down blues, honky-tonk blues. Well, for an instant, Brock and Johnny used to say, sing a tune something like this. The title was, All You Gals Better Get Out and Walk, because he's going to start his dirty talk. That's it was. So he happened to truck down to Mobile. At that time, I was supposed to be a very good pool player, and I could slip upon a lot of people playing pool. Because I played piano and they thought I devoted all my time to the piano. So we got in Alabama bound, and the frequent saying was, any place that you was going, why, you were supposed to be bound for that place. So in fact, we was Alabama bound. When I got there, I wrote this tune called Alabama Bound. It goes this way.

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0: Slim Gaylar, the Afro-Cuban-American jazz vocalist and master of the secret language Voodoorini, for which he wrote a dictionary. He also spoke Spanish, German, Greek, Arabic, and Armenian, and managed to laugh in rhythm there in 1951. Our rhythm show continues in a moment with Jerry Lee Lewis's drummer, J.M. Van Eaton, when American Roots returns.
1: 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Coming to The Dakota for two shows, singer-songwriter Haley Reinhart on Tuesday, June 30th. 25-year recording veteran Mindy Abert performs two shows on Wednesday, July 1st. 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
0: This is American Roots, talking about influential drummers and rhythms. James Mack Van Eaton, better known as JM, was the house drummer in the early days of Sam Phillips' Sun Records, backing up hitmakers like Roy Orbison, Johnny Cash, Jerry Lee Lewis, and appearing on this number with rockabilly heartthrob Billy Lee Riley and his Little Green Men.
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0: Old wine.
1: Old wine.
0: Uh-huh. 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James Black, huh?
1: James Black, the one and only.
0: Yeah. Adonis, thanks for being out here with the group.
1: Absolutely. Thanks for having us.
0: Yeah, all sounds good down here in the Ninth Ward. James Black, what drew you as a percussionist, musician, thinker, doer to James Black?
1: Well, you can't be a New Orleans drummer and not be attracted or influenced by James Black in one way or another. Actually, you can't be a New Orleans musician and not be influenced by James Black.
0: Yeah.
1: I have a personal connection to James Black because I studied with him, but James Black and my dad, Vernon Severin, they were good friends. They were best friends up until the time that James Black died. But not only that, my uncle played in James Black's band. My uncle Chris Severin was his bassist. So there was really no getting away from James Black. He was at the house almost every day. I didn't even know he was a drummer.

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4: It's Saturday on Jazz 88, and it's time for traffic. Ongoing in the West Metro, Highway 12 is seeing construction delays in Wayzata and Minnetonka due to MnDOT work. This is occurring through November. In St. Paul and Roseville, Highway 280 is closed through the summer. And in St. Paul, the East Kellogg Boulevard and 3rd Street Bridge is closed through the summer as well. A forecast for your day. Sunny with a high near 88. This evening will be mostly clear with a low around 67.
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0: segment six began with Frank Sinatra with a Nelson Riddle arrangement of I Get Along Without You Very Well from In the Wee Small Hours of the Morning.
1: One of my favorite songs.
0: One of my favorite albums.
1: Yeah. What a sensation that record was when it came out.
0: Oh, my goodness.
1: You know, we don't play this couple very often, and I don't know why, because they're so remarkable. Tuck and Patty, you know, a guy who plays the guitar and a woman who sings.
0: Yes.
1: She sings beautifully, and he plays the guitar beautifully. And this is from a record called As Time Goes By, I've Got Just About Everything on Radio Deluxe.